You go, you die, then you're gone. You go, you die, then you're gone. You go, you die, then you're gone. You go, you die, then you're gone. You go, you die, then you're gone. You go, you die, then you're gone.

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A E I O U, and sometimes Y.

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So I ain't tripping, yeah, tripping. Yeah, yeah. I told you that my exes did me dirty with my nigga Scottie Pippen. But, yeah. And we can build a

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